than on that face. For a broad golden ring circled its head. In this ring, above the face, there appeared a second countenance.

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Its eyes were like fire, and in them the brilliance of angels streamed.

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The figure was wrapped in a garment that shone

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I collect my necessities, my masks and all the tea. 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

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Just keep back. Hey, man, I got to finish Nate. Fuckers.

It has been established that persons who have recently died have been returning to life and committing acts of murder. A widespread investigation of reports from funeral homes, morgues, and hospitals has concluded that the unburied dead are coming back to life and seeking human victims.

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I asked the conductor to please let me ride the blind. Says, you buy yourself, little girl, a ticket?

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If you don't leave me, you gotta home, right along as I got mine.

0: together.
1: Yes, sir.
0: May it be the last time we pray together.
1: Yes.
0: May it be the last time we commune together.
1: Yes.
0: But I don't know this morning. My God, have mercy.
1: Yes.
0: But one day, death's gonna shake my hand. And I'm so glad in the judgment morning, I'm gonna shake off this mortal body. That own immortality, gonna be caught up somewhere to meet my God in the air.
1: Yes, sir.
0: Somebody say in the morning, I'm gonna move on up a little higher.
1: Yes, sir.
0: Gonna move on up a little higher.
1: Yes.
0: Gonna talk with old man Daniel.
1: Yes.
0: Somebody say, I'm gonna move on up a little higher.
1: Yes, yes.
0: Gonna talk with the 420 elders.
1: Yes.
0: Gonna move on up a little higher.
1: Yes.
0: Somebody gonna say, sit down for a while.
1: Yes.
0: Just sit down, sir. I'll sit down and catch you tomorrow. But you say, no, no.
1: Yes.
0: I can't sit down.
1: Yes.
0: I got a father I'm looking
1: yes,
0: for.
1: Sir.
0: I wanna what see my father for the last time.
1: Yes.
0: I wanna shake hands with my father.
1: Yes.
0: Somebody say, sit down.
1: Yes.
0: And rest a little while. I no. I can't sit down. I wanna see my mother.
1: Yes, yes, yes.
0: My mother was born for me for my dear old mother.
1: Yes.
0: Somebody say if I can hear my mother,
1: yes.
0: I'll pray again.
1: Yes.
0: How happy it would be.
1: Yes.
0: Wanna shake hands with my mother.
1: Yes.
0: Wanna shake hands with my father.
1: Yes.
0: Where are you going this morning?
1: Yes.
0: I'm going to see my Jesus.
1: Yes.
0: I'm going to see Mary's baby.
1: Yes.
0: The healing of the valley.
1: Yes.
0: The bright and the morning star. As somebody said this morning, there's going to be water there. Going to be feed that good for the healing of the nation. How will you be there? How will you be there, church? I wonder, will you be there?
1: Oh, yeah.
0: Let me see your hand this morning.
1: Oh, yeah.
0: Will you be there?
1: Oh, yeah.
0: I want to be there. I want you to remember this morning that I have tried to do my best down
1: there. That's all right. Yes.
0: You go be
1: fine. Yes, sir.
0: Down there.
1: Yes, yes.
0: Can I get there?
1: Yes.

One day, you'll read this and hopefully it will mean something to you. I don't think I could ever throw you and turn my back. Even though I know you would land on your feet and create opportunities and eventually a family for yourself. No, not because of that, but because of the love I have for you just won't let me. I'll do my best to teach you how to embrace the universal laws of the land, dodge the dangers, and glide with the joys of everything.

you ever sort of have a recurrence of things that happened years and years and years ago? Incidents. Memories. Memories.

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Yes, I can hear Chet Baker play.

Jeb was a hick from Albany State. Was raised on sweet corn and got the message late. See, he was close on 30, so he had to make a break. It broke up his ma, all right. Well, that's fate. He took to sea with stars in his eyes. His very first trip was some surprise. The ship went down and all hands died. Except for Jed, that is, he rode the tide. For days and days he drifted free. His gut was sore from the taste of sea. Then three quarters dead and half asleep, he felt the sand beneath his feet. Now the story's good from here on in. I'll let Jed take over

Do you ever sort of have a recurrence of things that happened years and years and years ago? Incidents. Memories.

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0: gonna talk about this is we gonna talk about this racism. 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You know what I'm saying? Yeah, we're gonna stop that. So G, why don't you just do your rhyming part and then I come on after you?
1: Alright, check it out. Go ahead.

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Told my lord he meet me at the parking lot at 2 o'clock. 5 a.m. Count $1 million at the Days Inn. 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

0: Do what you came here to do. You are here because of the prophecy, recapturing mysteries of all prospective spirituality, sifting out flaws to perfection. 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Formulated Elder Seal. Humanity is my overall enemy. The universe communicates with me through symbolism. No more eating KFC chickens and all that other bullshit. 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I always still wonder if I'm really a government clone. This is the dream
1: I'm
0: that's
1: going
0: being
1: to ask
0: carried
1: that
0: out.
1: We all bow our heads in prayer. 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

0: is a deception, okay? This is a mannequin right here, no doubt about it. Some type of robot, built out of silicone, and put it right there in front of the masses, tricking them. Call it Steve Hawking, one of the brightest minds. This one that believes in gravity waves and space. Wow, wow, wow, wow.
1: Yo, big, beautiful, black ass down, you gorgeous, independent king.
2: Where are you from originally?
3: You know. Why you ask me all that shit? You already know.
1: I'm walking out of Excel here. I mean,
3: you
1: honestly.
3: You already tried something, man. 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
1: Oh, man. Yeah.
2: You got sweetie.
1: I've never seen two people in love the way you guys are in love. When's the new album drop?
4: We have this new record that's going to be coming out very soon. We're not sure exactly when yet, but it'll be soon.
1: Okay. Can you give us a little sample? Yo. Who wants to hear a little bit?
5: Check it.

0: I see you stalling. 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

0: some more. 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I need all mine.
1: All mine, all that, all that.
2: You know, I've got stacks.

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And I ain't never been the quiet, silent type to bite

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0: So when you're in your greatest essence, and you talk about the wavy niggas, you know what I mean? 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
1: Wow, wow, wow. 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
2: Talking about around the world.
1: No way.
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Defense like Zach Norad. 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Rag is still in my face, trace to no one. I'll be your Huckleberry. You better skin that smoke wagon. Do it. Shark fight.

Yeah, yeah, yeah. Huge shout out if you hear this. Huge shout out to DJ Boogie Monster Mano and Mortgage Prod for Summer Series Volume 9, the last one of 2026. 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Until next week, I'm back to regular. So until next week, salutes and big shout out to all the DJs that came by this summer for the Summer Series. 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Salute!